0: Come on. Show them.
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0: sérvalin spóla fyrir þig. Vasa Disco á Rás 2.
1: Hey Matt.
2: Yeah, Sam.
1: Hey, you talked to Mark lately?
2: I haven't really talked to him, but he looks pretty down.
1: He looks pretty down. Yeah, well, maybe we should cheer him up then.
2: What do you suppose we should do?
1: Well, does he like

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1: 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second?
2: Please.
1: So so you're in Grindavík I just interested me so to begin with where are you from?
2: We're from Maryland.
1: You're from Maryland mm-hmm. in the States.
2: Yes.
1: All right.
3: Yeah, just south of Washington D.C.
1: Okay. Nice. So you're just traveling in Iceland for yeah. a vacation.
2: Mm-hmm.
1: All right.
2: About a little more than a week we're here.
1: Okay. And how's it been?
2: It's been really great. I've enjoyed my time here. Everything is just really pretty. The hikes, the nature, it's amazing. Yep.
1: Wonderful to hear. So, you're in Grindavík now. How did that come about? Was that something that you wanted to experience or?
3: We had an appointment at the Blue Lagoon. We had driven through this area yesterday. It's impossible not to notice the fresh lava fields everywhere, the reconstruction of the roads. It just looked like an interesting place to explore, to see more. And when we were finished at the Blue Lagoon today, we were looking for a place for lunch.
1: Okay.
3: And came here.
1: All right. So, and you have some days left of your trip. Are you staying in Reykjavík or are you staying nearby?
3: We're staying in Reykjavík.
1: Okay. And so you're going back to Reykjavík now or afterwards?
3: Probably. We'll probably head back in about 15 or 20 minutes, yeah.
1: Like the food?
2: Oh, it's amazing.
3: Very good.
2: Very
3: yeah.
1: good. Good to hear. Well, enjoy your time in Iceland. And
2: Thank you so much.
1: Have a safe journey.
2: Yeah.
1: Thank you. Herði, ég ætla aðeins að sjá þetta. 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

0: 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Sorry, could I interrupt you? My name is Johan, I'm working for the National Radio.
1: Oh, nice.
0: So, where are you from?
1: We're from Boulder, Colorado.
0: Oh, you're from Boulder, Colorado. All right, nice. Mm-hmm. And you're just vacationing in Iceland?
2: Yes, we are. We've been here since Saturday.
0: All right. And how long are you going to stay?
1: We'll leave tomorrow. Okay. So 6-day layover.
0: Yeah. All right. And you've been enjoying it so far?
2: Oh, it's been wonderful. The hikes are great. We love the glaciers, and the puffins are marvelous.
1: Yeah. Puffins, horses, and hot springs are my favorite.
0: I can imagine coming from Colorado that you enjoy the outdoors.
2: Oh, very much so. We've been biking, we've been hiking a lot. We just came from the Westman Island, beautiful island. We'd love to have done some hiking there, but the weather kind of cut us short.
1: But all the other days were absolutely beautiful. Beautiful,
0: yes. So. Good to hear. What about Grindavík? Was there a special reason you decided to stop by here?
1: We're on our way to the Blue Lagoon, and we're stopping here for lunch.
0: Did it interest you to take a look at the fresh lava and in light of everything that has been happening in the town?
2: Happening in this town? Actually, we haven't even given it a thought. We're just driving through. Yeah.
0: Hmm? So basically just a chance to, just a lucky chance that you decided to stop here.
1: Right, right. But we love the islands. We wish we had more time to explore more. We were mainly just on the south side. So it's beautiful.
0: It's good to hear. Enjoying the food so far?
2: Oh, very much so. Yes, the pizza was wonderful.
0: Good to hear. Enjoy your stay in Iceland and have a safe trip back home tomorrow.
1: Thank you.
0: Herri, já, þar hefur við það, við hérna, þau komum frá Colorado og þau eru búin að vera ferðast hérna líka og hæst ánað með allt saman og já, svona meira bara tilviljun að þau ákveðu að stoppa hér, vildu bara fara og fá sér að borða. 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

So this song was about being like, oh, I'm good today, better than yesterday, and I'm going to be even better tomorrow. Because we sing lyric-based songs, and the second song we're going to play for you, it's called, in Icelandic, Hún ógnar mér, but she threatens me in English. Okay, we have a person who knows the song. And it's about comparison. So the first line is like, she's so pretty, but she's probably stupid.

0: Lifandi tónlist, konsert, öll fimmtudagskvöld frá 10 til 12 á Rás 2.
1: Straight to a song about grammar. It's about, it's like, I wish you would do this. I wish you would text me. I wish you would. Ég vildi. Or the drum song, as we call it.

0: Hljómsveitin flott á Iceland Airwaves núna í ár í kólaportinu.
1: I did not want to do this. But they told me to and peer pressure works. Take that with you. Thank you so much. We are Icelanders, so that means that we do music and then we do like six other stuff. And this was a song about like a tense in grammar that people are not using very much. And I am actually like a host of a game show on Friday nights that asks people questions that's related to Icelandic grammar. And you're like, that sounds like terrible television.
2: It's really popular.
1: It has 30% ratings. 30% of the Icelandic nation watches this program. It's crazy. Yeah. A lot about the Icelandic language. This is like a festival for us. We love Airways and we would like to do something extra. So we brought a special guest. We're going to play a song that's called Með þér líður mér vel. With you, I feel good. And it's just about all the people around us that we feel comfortable around, that we can just like be a little bit boring and we can just express our thoughts without being judged, because we know that you are loved and they see you like in a bright light, that they will not abandon you. So it's about the people we feel good around. So Ragnhildur invited a person she really cares about, her father, Vegard, who's gonna play his flugelhorn.
2: It's not a trumpet. It is a flugelhorn.
1: If anyone says, calls this a trumpet,
2: I was talking about
1: this.
2: We
1: will talk to the bouncers. Out of here.
2: Yeah, it's a real instrument, okay?
1: So we're going to play a song that's called Með þér líður.

0: Okay, pop quiz. What's this instrument called? Flugelhorn. Excellent. We're all about informing, you know. It's so fun to be here. We love this festival. I'm looking at you, but I'm also looking at these commercials over there, which are making me thirsty. But it's okay, and I think it's quite funny. Like this is a beer brewery called Viking, yes. And it says it's 85 years old, which I find very interesting because beer was banned from like 1915 until 1989. So I have no idea what they were doing in the beginning. But probably just perfecting their recipe, waiting for the day it would be allowed. So yes, okay, thank you. We did like a secret gig today. And is the woman who was there, is she here? No, she is here. Oh my God, I'm so happy. Really, you were waving. I don't see very well. Oh my God, is she here? Yes, she is here. Oh, I'm so glad. Because she came to the car and she had no idea who we were. So maybe a little bit disappointed. I don't know.
1: Awkward.
0: So we were like, I hope to see you tonight. And I was so glad she's here because we sang a song for her. And I'm like, if she's not going to show up, we were like, we really messed up. But I'm very happy. Delightful to see you. Now we're going to perform the same song, but with more instruments, because it was in the back of a car. And it's a little story which takes place at the last year of like a junior college. Like they are 19 years old, and it's like a love story that never happened, you know, because neither of them said anything. So the chorus is, ég sagði aldrei neitt, I never said a thing. And it's, you never said a thing, þú sagðir aldrei neitt. We never said a thing. And I wanted to teach you so we can sing it together. And it's just very simple. You say aldrei neitt. Yeah, never a thing. Who got the text? Ragnhildur. Are you kidding?
1: I forgot I'm supposed to be somewhere else.
0: Oh my God.
1: Just kidding.
0: Thank you so much for...
1: Sorry. We're all friends here. This doesn't
0: Calendar.
1: Leave this room.
0: She was just invited to a more exciting party. We'll just play this really quickly and then...
1: So let's teach them the song now.
0: We're going to teach you... So I sing...

Okay, like I said, we're an informative band. We teach things. Aldrei neitt, aldrei neitt. Ragnhildur, just go to your party.

0: Now it makes sense.
1: We can do it. Aldrei neitt. Aldrei means never. Neitt means like anything or nothing. It's like a, yeah. So never anything. That's what you're saying. Shall we give it a go? I hope you sing along.

0: Konsert Lifandi tónlist úr safni Rásar 2 og héðan og þaðan öll fimmtudagskvöld á Rás 2 frá 10 til 12
1: Now we're gonna get in a more of a party mood I would like to welcome a dear friend of us this song that I was singing takes place at a certain school MH where we all went so did our friend who I would like to welcome on stage Matthildur
2: Hello, hello
1: Gonna perform a song called But It Wouldn't Be Me and she's playing my alter ego I'm like oh I could be like this I could be like that but then I wouldn't be me you know I studied philosophy that's why this is so deep and það væri ekki

0: per me, Matildur.
1: Matildur með flott í kólaportinu á Iceland Airwaves núna í haust.
0: Oh my god, he's such a good singer. That's okay. I think it's time for me to introduce the band. These are Anja, Laura and Hugrún, our singers for the day. This is Solrún playing the drums. Sylvia right here on the bass. Yes.
2: She's playing with like six bands.
0: Yeah, Solrún is playing at every Airwaves gig actually. But we found her. This is Eyrún. Yes. Ragnhildur.

And now a song called When I Turn 36. 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
1: Lifandi tónlist. Konsert. Öll fimmtudagskvöld frá 10 til 12. Á Rás 2.
0: Thank you so much. And you might be wondering what this is, the backdrop. This is what we are wearing actually, like scarves. And many people have been asking me during this concert if you can buy them. Yes, you can.
2: So hurry before
0: somewhere. I don't know where, but I think it's possible. And please stop asking me. I'm trying to perform here. Last song. It's called L'amour. Yes. And we have some lovers for love. It's a French word for love. It's very international, so you can sing along. And it's a very realistic love story that takes place downtown. And people kind of meet. They go home together. And then because it's really expensive to rent, they just kind of have to move in together, you know? And then they're just a couple. And then they watch TV shows together and eat this type of ice cream over there. Are you ready?